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I found that material things I thought had so much value. Oh, girl, didn't really have any value at all. That I was a lonely man, a man with no direction, with no purpose, with no one to love and no one to love me for me.

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3: Greetings from the Croatian Automobile Club. This is the latest traffic report. Traffic is increased on the A1 Zagreb-Split-Dubrovnik motorway between the Lučko toll station and Bosiljevo 2 junction in both directions, and between the Posedarje junction and Sveti Rok tunnel in direction Zagreb. There are 1 kilometer long queues at the Lučko and Demerje toll stations in direction Zagreb. On the Zagreb bypass road on the A3 motorway, there is a queue between the Zagreb Zapad and Lučko junctions in direction Bregana. Traffic is increased on roads leading to the sea and the interior, especially on the Krk bridge, with queues in both directions, and on some sections of the DC8 Adriatic road. There are occasional traffic jams in roadwork areas, especially on the Istrian motorways between the Učka junction and tunnel, and on the DC1 state road between Gračac and Knin near Otrić. Traffic is dense at some border crossings with Bosnia and Herzegovina, Serbia and Montenegro. The catamaran line, Dubrovnik-Pomena-Korčula, is not operating. We wish you a safe and pleasant journey.
4: Falls Sie auf der Suche nach Ihrem Sommersupermarkt sind, wo Sie verschiedene Produkte kaufen und Ihr Elektroauto aufladen können, dann ist Kaufland Ihre nächste Anlaufstelle. 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
2: Good afternoon from the Croatian Automobile Club. Traffic is proceeding slowly in queues on the A1 motorway between the Lučko-Peitol and Bosiljevo 2 junction in both directions, and between the Čelinka tunnel and Posjedarje junction in direction Zagreb. There is a 1 kilometer long queue at the Demirje-Peitol in direction Zagreb. Traffic is also intensified on the Zagreb bypass road between the Zagreb-Zapad and Lučko junctions in direction Bregana, on Istrian motorways between the Učka junction and tunnel, on the Kirk Bridge from the Kraljevica junction in direction of the island, on the DC1 state road between Gračac and Knin near Otrić, and on some sections of the DC8 Adriatic road. We warn drivers to pay caution due to a broken down vehicle on the A7 motorway at the exit slip of the Učka junction in direction Rupa. Longer wait times are possible at most border crossings with Bosnia and Herzegovina, Serbia and Montenegro. The Dubrovnik-Pomena-Korčula-Ketterman line is not operating. The Croatian Automobile Club wishes you a safe and pleasant journey.
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2: Good afternoon from the Croatian Automobile Club. Due to a traffic accident on the A1 motorway between the Karlovac and Jastrabarsko junctions in direction Zagreb, there is a speed limit of 80 km per hour. Traffic is proceeding slowly with occasional congestion on following roads. On the A1 motorway between the Lučko-Petol and Bosiljevo 2 junction in both directions. On the Zagreb bypass road between the Zagreb-Zapad and Lučko junctions in direction Bregana. On Istrian motorways between the Učka junction and tunnel. On the Krk bridge from the Kraljevica junction in direction of the island. On the DC1 state road between Gračac and Knin. And on some sections of the DC8 Adriatic road. Longer wait times are possible at most border crossings with Bosnia and Herzegovina, Serbia and Montenegro. The Dubrovnik-Pomena-Korčula catamaran line is not operating. 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
1: Falls Sie auf der Suche nach Ihrem Sommersupermarkt sind, wo Sie verschiedene Produkte kaufen und Ihr Elektroauto aufladen können, dann ist Kaufland Ihre nächste Anlaufstelle. 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Wählen Sie das Beste für sich.

Good afternoon from the Croatian Automobile Club. Due to a traffic accident on the A1 motorway between the Karlovac and Jastrebarsko junctions in direction Zagreb, there is a speed limit of 80 km per hour. Traffic is proceeding slowly with occasional congestion on following roads. On the A1 motorway between the Lučko-Petol and Bosiljevo 2 junction in both directions. On the A3 motorway between the Kosnica and Jakuševac junctions and between the Zagreb Zapad and Lučko junctions in direction Bregana due to traffic accidents. On Istrian motorways between the Učka junction and tunnel. On the Krk bridge from the Kraljevica junction in direction of the island. On the DC1 state road between Gračac and Knin and on some sections of the DC8 Adriatic road. Longer wait times are possible at most border crossings with Bosnia and Herzegovina, Serbia and Montenegro. The Dubrovnik-Pomena-Korčula-Ketevan line is not operating. The Croatian Automobile Club wishes you a safe and pleasant journey.

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0: what's up? This is Lupus from the Bloodhound Gang, and you're rocking out to the Airplay radio chart in Croatia. 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
2: 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Airplay Radio Chart Top 40. 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